You are listening to Tony Franco Radio Show, The Great Years of Rock and Roll. Mimi Cardenas is requesting the following song. Yes, I can play Listen to the Music for you, Mimi. Here's your song, and thank you for listening. Great group. To be brought.

One month ago today, I was happy as a lark. 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I have a seat on the same old bench to watch the children play. You know, tomorrow is their future. But for me, just another day. 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They seem to know my name. We laugh, tell a few jokes, but it still doesn't ease my pain. I know I can't hide from a memory, though day after day I've tried. 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

I know this is the same road I took the day I left home, but it sure looks different now. Well, I guess I look different too.

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0: 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In Tony Franco Radio Show, we are the rumba. 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

I can't take your own advice, can't find pieces of my peace of mind. I cry more than I want to admit, but I can't lie to myself, to anyone, cause phoning it in isn't any fun. Can't run back to my youth the way I want to, the days my

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1: You're listening to Tony Franco Radio Show. We are the Rumba. Let's party. Yes, we have salsa, cumbia, bachata. Great songs to dance the day, the afternoon, the night away with Tony Franco. Thank you for listening.

hits from the 60s, 70s, 80s, and 90s. English and Spanish of all times. Hits of yesterday, you listen to them today.

This particular song, The Lion Sleeps Tonight, is a song originally recorded by Solomon Linda under the title Bobby for the South African Gallo Record Company in 1939. Linda's version was written in Zulu, while the English lyrics were written by George David White. The song was adapted and covered internationally by many pop groups and artists from the 50s to the 60s, including The Weavers, Billy Dorsey, Jaime Zuma, Miriam Makeba, and the Kingston Trio. In 1961, it became a number one hit in the United States, but it was adapted in English with the best-known version by The Tokens, the one that you are listening right now. And it went to earn millions.